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0: Do you like your metal? I'm going to have it for you every Saturday night at 10. Join me in the metal shop. Dawkins, Cinderella, Rat, Iron Maiden. Yeah, you catch my drift, right? Saturday nights at 10, it's the metal shop on Erie's Classic Rock Z1023.
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